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Shaboozy and the Bar Song. My name is John Glenn. Shaboozy will perform at the Global Citizen Festival in New York on the 26th of September. Another name you may recognize on that bill is Lainey Wilson. Zach Top after Jelly. This is Jelly Roll's new one called Hands Up.

0: Zach Top with South of Sanity, brand new music off of his latest album, Ain't In It For My Health. My name is John Glenn. Thank you for being here this weekend. Morgan Wallen with Post Malone, some Ella Langley music on the horizon. And the game show, Who Wants to Be a Millionaire? We'll see Brad Paisley compete on that show. He is teaming with Dodgers superstar pitcher Clayton Kershaw, as those two will vie for $1 million for charity.
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0: And just like that, she's back to loving life again. It's new music from Ella Langley. My name is John Glenn. Thank you for being here this weekend. Now, the next holiday we get, according to my holiday calendar, is Labor Day. We are 15 days away from Labor Day. Think about taking Tuesday, September 8th off. That's the day after the holiday. Just one of your hard-earned vacation days would buy you a four-day holiday weekend.
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0: Megan Maroney with Medicine. Brand new music from her. My name is John Glenn. Thank you for joining me this weekend. For some reason, I've been out mowing lately, and I'm just getting eaten up by bugs. I've been putting a lot of bug spray on, trying to fight the bugs, but man, they are bad currently at my house anyway. And bug bites, they're obviously a summertime nuisance. I did some research. Here's a few things they're suggesting. Put a cold, damp cloth or ice pack against the bite. Don't scratch it, obviously. The cold will numb the itch. It will reduce the swelling. Use an over-the-counter antihistamine. If the bite still feels irritated, an anti-inflammatory like ibuprofen or just a dab of hydrocortisone or calamine should also help with those bug bites.
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1: The newlywed Taylor Swift with I Knew It, I Knew You. My name is John Glenn. Thank you for joining me this weekend. If you're celebrating a birthday today, you share it with a few country stars like Ira Dean of Trick Pony fame, Shelley Fairchild, and Randy Rogers. I hope you're having a wonderful birthday weekend if you are celebrating. Gretchen Wilson, Dan and Shay after Jordan Davis.

0: The dynamic duo, Dan and Shay, that is a new song from them called Say So. You'll find that on their brand new album called Young. Luke Combs has a new song. It's called Be By You. We'll get to it. Brad Paisley will make an appearance on Who Wants to Be a Millionaire. His teammate will be Clayton Kershaw. We'll get to Paisley's Mud on the Tires. And there's a new Cody Johnson song to check out this hour. Hang on.
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1: He's a ranch hand in a pinch, man. 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Sipping on a six pack of Lone Star Light. 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Now

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1: New music from Cody Johnson called Horseback. My name is John Glenn. Welcome to the weekend. Morgan Wallen and Billy Currington. New music from Chris Young called I Didn't Come Here to Leave on the way.
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0: It's new from Chris Young. It's called I Didn't Come Here to Leave. Let's check some entertainment history for the 23rd of August when it comes to our favorite television shows. That 70s show, it made its debut the 23rd of August, 1998. And Fear the Walking Dead debuted on TV the 23rd of August, 2015. That's entertainment history.
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Those are the essentials when you're leaving the house, Lainey Wilson, with your phone, your keys, your wallet. Lainey Wilson had that part in Yellowstone. She was in a movie recently. She will play the cousin Jesse on Leanne, the new Netflix series from Leanne Morgan. Season 2 makes its debut on the 27th of August.

0: killing me. Parker McCollum, his brand new song is called Killing Me. There's music from Kenny Chesney and John Party on the way. Now, this website, it's called the Top Tens. They are a reference site that lists hundreds of thousands of top 10 rankings, and they just released their top 10 rankings of female country artists, from the pioneers who paved the way to the modern stars, to the modern stars who keep the tradition alive. Female voices have always been the soul of country, and according to their top 10 list, these are the 10 best female country singers. At number 10, Sarah Evans. Miranda is 9. Loretta is 8. Reba is 7. Martina McBride is at number 6. Into the top 5 we go. Patsy Cline is number 5. Taylor Swift is number 4. Carrie Underwood, number 3. Shania Twain, number 2. And Dolly, the number 1 on the female country artist list.
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0: The Party Man, John Party, with boots off. These famous folks celebrating birthdays today, the 23rd of August. Ira Dean of Trick Pony, Shelley Fairchild and Randy Rogers, rocker Rick Springfield. Scott Kane is Dano from Hawaii Five-O fame. Marty York is Alan Yaya McLennan from The Sandlot. Andrews Rannells is in the Broadway smash Book of Mormon. Barbara Eden, of course, Jeannie from I Dream of Jeannie. If it's your special day today, happy birthday. I hope all your birthday wishes come true this weekend.
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0: George Burge with Ride, Ride, Ride. He gets help from Luke Bryan with that new song. My name is John Glenn. Thank you for joining me this weekend. Now, Brad Paisley will make an appearance on the game show Who Wants to Be a Millionaire? He's teaming up with baseball superstar Clayton Kershaw as they vie for $1 million. So we look forward to seeing those two battle it out, testing their wits. Ella Langley, Morgan Wallen, the dynamic duo Dan and Shay, straight ahead.
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It ain't a bad life if you can get it. It's Thomas Rhett and Jordan Davis. Spoiler alert. Thomas Rhett and Jordan Davis both making appearances in season two of Netflix's series Ransom Canyon. Joe Nichols, Stella Lefty after John Morgan.

0: Stella Lefty with a brand new song called Boston. She's dating Vincent Mason. And another big update in her career, she will make her debut on the stage of the Grand Ole Opry Wednesday, September 2nd.
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0: His album is called Famous Back Home. Russell Dickerson's new one is called Worth Your Wild. Bailey Zimmerman and Jacob Hackworth coming up here in just a moment. Now, the next holiday we get to observe is Labor Day. We are 15 days away from Labor Day. Labor Day is Monday, September 7th. Think about taking Tuesday, September 8th off. Just one of your hard-earned vacation days would buy you that four-day weekend.
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0: He's originally from Missouri, been in Nashville for a few years now. Jacob Hackworth is his name. His new song is called What Took You So Long. Now, summertime means bug bites. If you're getting bit by bugs, try a cold, damp cloth or an ice pack against that bite. You want to do everything you can to not scratch it, okay? Now, the cold will numb it. It'll reduce the swelling, and over-the-counter antihistamine may help. An anti-inflammatory like ibuprofen may help. A dab of cortisone or calamine may also help. I've been getting bit up by a lot of mosquitoes trying to pick the cucumbers we're growing at our house or out mowing the lawn. I've been putting some ice packs on, and that seems to be working pretty good along with some cortisone. So trying to follow these internet tips to keep the bug bites from being too itchy.
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From his album, Ain't In It For My Health, it's Zach Top in South of Sanity. My name is John Glenn. Welcome to the weekend. Thank you for spending a little bit of your time with me. Jason Aldean and Hudson Westbrook after Josh Ross.

0: Hudson Westbrook, the new song is called Painted You Pretty. My name is John Glenn. Thank you for joining me this weekend. Now, a new survey on our travel plans. If we're planning on taking an overnight trip in the U.S., according to this, the most popular thing we do while we're traveling, dining at a popular spot in the area that we're going to. In fact, that's more popular than shopping or even sightseeing. And folks want to dine at places that are local, that have a food that's featured from the area.
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0: Randy Houser. His new song is called Back in the Bottle. Good stuff this weekend. My name is John Glenn. Thank you for joining me. Ella Langley will get help from Morgan Wallen. Corey Kent has a new song called Empty Words. Stick around to check that one out. Let us know what you think.
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0: Brand new from Corey Kent called Empty Words. Hello, my name is John Glenn. We are, as of tomorrow, 2 weeks away from Labor Day, our next official holiday. Have you looked at your work calendar? Is it possible you could take Tuesday, September 8th off? Just one of your hard-earned vacation days would buy you a four-day holiday weekend.
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0: How you doing this evening? My name is Phil O'Reilly. Happy to sit in here tonight, playing some great music all night long. And we can be friends on TikTok if you'd like. I'll follow you. You follow me at PhilO'Reilly693. And that's spelled O-R-E-I-L-L-Y. And I posted a video of my pork belly smoke, which we did on Sunday. And quite delicious, quite rich. I had to give a lot of it away. I just, there's no way I'm going to eat all that. Kane Brown coming up for you, and Mitchell Tenpenny here.
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0: That's Kevin Powers, along with Shibuzi. It's called Move On. Now, Kevin's a name you're going to want to remember. He actually has a writing credit on Shibuzi and Jelly Roll's Grammy-winning Amen. So there's already quite a connection there. Speaking of Jelly Roll, he's coming up with Hands Up. And we got Cole Swindell for you and Russell Dickerson. 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

Thanks for listening tonight. I'm Phil O'Reilly, and we're behind the controls this evening as we got Tucker Wetmore by suggestion. This is Brunette.

0: My suggestion for Lindsay tonight. Thank you for listening. That's Ashley McBride. And what if we don't? We'll get some great country music all night long. My name is Phil O'Reilly sitting in this evening. Kenny Chesney carrying on next. And Florida Georgia Line. So stick around.
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0: weekends go way too fast. Yeah. Well, perhaps you're back at work on the all-night shift, for example. Thanks for having us on. We're happy to keep you company. Got some little cash, Jelly Roll, and a new artist, Ian Munsick. Coming up in just a bit, song's called Love is Blind.
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0: Wyoming native Ian Munsick, and the song is called Love is Blind, and that one came out charging out of the gate earlier this year, and it was, in fact, it was the most added song at country radio when it came out. 66 stations jumped on board immediately. Now, Ian's really no stranger to a good cowboy collaboration. You may remember him teaming up with Cody Johnson and Long Live Cowgirls a while back. Coming up, Kip Moore, kicking off an extra long set of the best country right here.
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1: Don't have to leave this town to see the world.

Shaboozy, all over the place, that's for sure. Doing duets with everybody, solo work, that's good news. Thanks for listening. I'm O'Reilly. Here's Dustin Lynch.

0: There's Lauren Elena with Chase, Matthew, and all my exes. We want to say hello to all the first responders out there. Thank you for all you do. Your job is 24/7. We know that. 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We love you. Dirk Bentley coming up. Also, Sam Hunt. So stick around.
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0: John Party with Boots Off. John is keeping plenty busy. He's getting ready for a big tour, the Gambling Man Tour. Sounds a little bit like Bob Seger, huh? It's going to be next month is when that kicks off. Alexandra Kay and Sadie Bass along for the ride as well. And coming up in just a bit, Scotty McCreary. We got some Justin Moore and Megan Maroney. Stay right here on the All Night Show.
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All right, so this is how you have a big hit record. Country charts, pop charts, you name it, she's there. Ella Langley, by suggestion, we got some choosing Texas here for you. Thanks for listening tonight.

0: There's Morgan Wallen and Ben By Now. Thanks for listening. I'm kind of enjoying some pork belly that I smoked yesterday. And so I brought some into the studio. It smells like barbecue in here. And I am thoroughly enjoying this, that's for sure. Pretty rich. That's the thing about pork belly. You don't want to eat too much of this stuff, that's for sure. We got Taylor Swift coming up for you and Jason Aldean. Stick around and a look at what's trending in just a bit.
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1: He's a ranch hand in a pinch, man. 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Cause she's a gold digger with a quick trigger. A cast iron skillet swinging lid flipper. 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

0: want my horse back.
1: Horse back from Cody Johnson. I'm Phil O'Reilly. Here's what's trending. Spider-Man, Brand New Day, just won the box office for the fourth straight weekend. Another $39 million. Not too shabby. And Christopher Nolan's The Odyssey has now become the biggest grossing movie of his career worldwide. In sports, the calendar is getting crowded. Major League Baseball's playoff races are gearing up. NFL just wrapped up another full weekend of preseason football. And something to watch later this week, a deep partial lunar eclipse, arriving August 25th and 28th, with about 96% of the moon slipping into the Earth's shadow. That's what's trending here. Thanks for listening all night long. I'm Phil O'Reilly.
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0: John Morgan and Kid Myself. Well, normally I work a couple of days on the weekend and provide great music Saturday and Sunday mornings, but this week, sitting in for a few days early on here. My name is Phil O'Reilly, and great to be with you, by the way. An extra long set of the best country begins with Luke Combs coming up next.
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Thanks for listening. That was Kane Brown with Woman. We want to say hello to Lisa listening early this morning here. And here comes Nate Smith, World on Fire for you.

0: It's Killing Me from Parker McCollum. Do you have any phobias that are killing you? I deal with a few myself. We're going to talk about those coming up in just a bit. Lainey Wilson and John Mayer and Joe Nichols coming up next.
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0: There's Russell Dickerson here and Worth Your Wild. I'm Phil O'Reilly. Do you have any phobias? 19 million Americans suffer from some sort of phobia. I don't know what they what the one is called for afraid of the water. I'm afraid of water. And I can't swim. I know that's terrible. Some we've heard about. Claustrophobia, of course, the fear of small spaces. I have that occasionally. Arachnophobia, the fear of spiders. But there are some weird phobias out there that we really haven't heard much about. For instance, there's erophobia, which is a fear of work. We might know some people that have that. Gamophobia, fear of commitment. The pallidophobia, I'm not saying these right probably, but that's a fear of bald people. I don't mean to scare you here, but... And then there's omphalobia, which is a fear of belly buttons. Okay. Coming up, Miranda Lambert, Morgan Wallen, and Harper Grace, new artist, on the way next.
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0: That's Texas native Harper Grace Underneath the Harvest Moon. And she got her national attention on American Idol. And her career has really started picking up some steam. She's already topping 20 million in global streams and opening shows for Keith Urban, Dylan Scott, and Maddie and Tay. Coming up, Jason Aldean, and we've got Hudson Westbrook as well.
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Working our way into a Monday morning. Back to work. Yeah, I know. My name is Phil O'Reilly, just sitting in here next few days. Zach John King and Get to Drinkin'.

0: Kenny Chesney and Carry On. We're going to carry on next with a look at what's trending. Coming up, superheroes still ruling the box office. Baseball's playoff races are heating up, and there's a lot more, too. What's trending in just a bit. Zach Brown Band and Graylin James on the way.
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0: There's Riley Green for your morning cup of coffee and think as you drunk. As we look at what's trending, well, Spider-Man Brand New Day won the box office for the fourth straight weekend, pulling in another $39 million. Christopher Nolan's The Odyssey has now become the biggest grossing movie of his career worldwide. In sports, Major League Baseball's playoff races heating up. NFL season starting to warm up a little bit. Another preseason weekend, just got through with that. And something to watch later this week, a deep partial lunar eclipse. It arrives on August 27th and 28th with about 96% of the moon is slipping into the Earth's shadow at maximum. Coming up, more great country, and that's what's trending.
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0: As you wake up and get started, my name is Phil O'Reilly, sitting in for the next few days, and that's what took you so long from Jacob Hackworth. And what took you so long Monday? Actually, Mondays don't take long to get here. Weekends fly by, don't they? Stella Lefty coming up next, right here.
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1: Arizona News Audio, first court appearance for fired Phoenix police officers Luis Vasquez Jr. and Antonio Felix, accused of assaulting a couple during a traffic stop.
2: Detectives have confirmed that the two former officers physically assaulted both the man and woman during the traffic stop. The investigation also shows that a taser was used on the victims during the stop.
1: Phoenix Police Chief Matt Giordano saying the officers face numerous charges, including kidnapping and assault. Polling from Next Gen showing a closer governor's race than previous polls. 39% of those surveyed favoring incumbent Katie Hobbs. 37.5% supporting challenger Randy Biggs. Pollster Greg Peacock.
3: I think the electorate has started to get engaged now, and they've let the fatigue of the primary and the party infighting kind of let that go to the wayside.
1: The poll showing 22% undecided. A high school security guard in Tempe arrested Anthony Cruz, allegedly using security cameras to view and download videos of young girls. Diamondbacks beat the Reds 5-3. Jeff Scott, Arizona News Audio.
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8: Happy Monday. Here's a look at your morning forecast. An extreme heat warning is in effect today as 30% chance of showers and thunderstorms come to us after 11 a.m. Partly sunny and hot with northeast wind 5 to 10 miles an hour this afternoon. Flagstaff seeing a high of 83 degrees, Sedona 98, Prescott 90, Cottonwood 100, and Payson with a high of 94. Tonight brings clear skies and light winds. That's your morning forecast.
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14: Well, happy Monday to you. I'm Brad Miller. Good morning, and let's get into it here. We'll warm ourselves up like we like to start with some random facts, all right? These are brain teasers to get going. These random facts are animal oddballs, okay? Animal oddball random facts this morning, like this one. If pigs could fly, they'd have trouble believing it themselves. It's physically impossible for pigs to look straight up in the sky, up above them. The anatomy of their neck muscles and their spines limits the movements of their heads. So pigs be taking off and crashing into anybody above them. If more than one pig could fly, they'd probably crash into each other. It'd be a mess, a real bovine barbecue. So it's a good thing pigs can't fly, not to mention the offload. Animal oddball random facts. North America has one carnivorous butterfly. It's called the harvester. Its caterpillar doesn't eat plants at all, but rather hunts and eats aphids. And then finally, this one, animal oddball random facts. The eye of an ostrich is bigger than his brain. An ostrich's eyes are about 2 inches in diameter. It's almost the size of a billiard ball. There you go, some random facts to get us rolling on a KVRD Monday.
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1: 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Today is Monday, August 24th. Moderate monsoon activity will continue through today, mainly along the higher terrain during the afternoon and evening hours. As high pressure builds over Arizona, expect hot temperatures and a decrease in storm activity to develop as moisture diminishes across the region. An extreme heat warning is in effect today. A 30% chance of showers and thunderstorms after 11 a.m. Partly sunny and hot. Northeast wind 5 to 10 miles an hour. Could gust as high as 15 miles an hour this afternoon. Taking a look at your daily highs, Flagstaff 83 degrees, Sedona 98, Prescott 90, Cottonwood 100, and Payson with a high of 94. Tonight brings mostly clear skies with light winds 10 to 15 miles an hour. That's your early morning forecast.
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hair's in a mess in the morning when you open your eyes. The way an hour goes by when you say that you'll be ready in 5.

with Billy Currington this morning, KVRD. On the way, well, it's official. We mentioned it a few weeks ago, but now Columbia House Records and Tapes is done.

0: It's Ashley McBride this morning, her latest on KVRD. Well, following up, we talked about this a couple of weeks ago. Columbia House Records and Tapes used to get 10 or 11 or whatever it was for a penny. Yeah, they're done. They announced that they were going to go belly up, and now they have. It's official. It's all over. Ended on the weekend. They did have a eulogy for Columbia House, and it just so happens the KVRD microphones were there. Here you go.
1: Friends, we gather here to bid a final goodbye to Columbia House Records and Tapes. Such a loss rips at our hearts. Just as we ripped the perforations on the little stamps representing the 13 CDs they'd send us for just one penny. Columbia House came into our lives at a difficult crossroad. When music went digital and we had to build up our CD collections fast. Now we are left with memories of playing that one song off that one Counting Crows album or giving our girlfriends Lilith Fair Volume 2 as a cheap Valentine's gift. And so we say, farewell, Columbia House, until we meet again when we clean out our attic and say, wait, I thought I threw these CDs away in 2008 when I got Pandora.
2: KVRD.
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It's George Burge with Luke Bryan this morning, KVRD. Kind of a cloudy, weird, overcast type day. We'll talk weather with news coming up top of the hour. Celebrity birthday, 7:15.

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2: Arizona News Audio. Two fired Phoenix police officers in court over the weekend after being charged with numerous counts, including aggravated assault and kidnapping, for allegedly roughing up a man and woman they pulled over on a traffic stop earlier this month. Police Chief Matt Giordano.
3: Their actions severely undermine trust in law enforcement and violate the standards we expect from those who serve.
2: Giordano saying Luis Vasquez Jr. and Antonio Felix allegedly punched, tased, and shot the man and woman, threatening to shoot the driver. Traffic stop occurred August 5th. Long night for many people catching a flight back to Arizona as monsoon activity once again resulted in arriving flights being diverted from Sky Harbor, departing flights grounded.
4: The winds and the dust, a combination of both, have definitely set back, and they can't really do much of anything. They have to either divert or do a holding pattern until things clear up.
2: Chris Coleman with the Weather Service saying wind gusts reached about 50 miles an hour. An ASU hockey player remains hospitalized after collapsing last week during an early morning workout. Diamondbacks beat the Reds at Chase Field.

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5: Happy Monday. Here's a look at your morning forecast. An extreme heat warning is in effect today as 30% chance of showers and thunderstorms come to us after 11 a.m. Partly sunny and hot with northeast wind 5 to 10 miles an hour this afternoon. Flagstaff seeing a high of 83 degrees, Sedona 98, Prescott 90, Cottonwood 100, and Payson with a high of 94. Tonight brings clear skies and light winds. That's your morning forecast.
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is Rodney Atkins this morning. Classic, really, isn't it, from Rodney? Been watching you, Dad, KVRD. I'm Brad Miller. Happy Monday to you. Coming up next, our celebrity birthdays.

0: It's John Morgan on KVRD. All right, let's get to it. Our celebrity birthdays for this Monday, this 24th day of August 2026. Birthdays brought to you by Connolly Electric. Rupert Grint played Ron Weasley in the Harry Potter movies. Now he's 38. He was, what, 10 when they started making those movies? 12? Chad Michael Murray is 45. He's Jack Thompson on Agent Carter. Alex O'Loughlin plays Steve McGarrett on Hawaii Five-O, the new one. He's 50. James Darcy, he played Edwin Jarvis on Agent Carter. He's 51. Comic Dave Chappelle today, 53. Actress Marlee Matlin, Academy Award winner for the movie Children of a Lesser God. She's 61 today. Retired NBA star Reggie Miller is 61. Craig Kilborn, original host of The Daily Show, he is 64. Baseball Hall of Famer Cal Ripken Jr. is 66. Steve Guttenberg, Police Academy star, 68 today. And former WWE Chairman Vince McMahon is 81. Happy birthday to our celebrities and to you too, if today is your special day.
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Giselle Dean on a Monday morning. On the way, we'll check sports news. Corbin Carroll powers the Diamondbacks' comeback yesterday. We'll talk about it just ahead.

0: Megan Maroney this morning on KVRD. All right, your weather check coming up in just a minute. Kind of a weird, cloudy kind of early morning out there. See what's going to happen the rest of the day. Becca's got the details. First, your sports update and sports news brought to you by Southwest Water Truck. Corbin Carroll hit a double, a triple, and a sacrifice fly in yesterday's game. Diamondbacks did come back, beating the Reds 5-3. Was their 39th comeback this year, tied with the Chicago Cubs for the most in the major leagues. They'll start a new series with the Cubbies tonight. Both the Philadelphia Phillies and the San Diego Padres, the two teams directly ahead of Arizona, swept their weekend series. So did the Marlins, and they're right behind the Diamondbacks. Currently, the D-backs are two games behind the Padres for the final wild card spot. And then there's this. Are you done with baseball? You moved on to football already? Regular season play getting ready to start after after preseason action here. Got about another week or so of it. And there's this. It's fantasy football time, right? You setting your leagues, guys? Getting ready for your draft, whatever the case may be. If it doesn't go well, don't worry. There's help.
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3: 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I'm just going to take a kicker.
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7: Happy Monday. Here's a look at your morning forecast. An extreme heat warning is in effect today as 30% chance of showers and thunderstorms come to us after 11 a.m. Partly sunny and hot with northeast wind 5 to 10 miles an hour this afternoon. Flagstaff seeing a high of 83 degrees, Sedona 98, Prescott 90, Cottonwood 100, and Payson with a high of 94. Tonight brings clear skies and light winds. That's your morning forecast.
8: Booming thunder, microbursts, the crack of lightning. 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

That's Jessica Andrews and Who I Am on KVRD. Coming up next, some guy, just a citizen, goes undercover and says Walmart is cheating chicken buyers.

0: Russell Dickerson this morning on KVRD. Did you see this viral video over the weekend? A guy kind of went in depth, kind of an undercover self-titled the reporter, and says he's exposing Walmart for allegedly cheating people out of their chicken. He claims that he weighed 21 packages of uncooked chicken, you know, take home, throw on the grill. He checked 21 packages, and 11 of them were underweight, up to a quarter pound. The chicken package he used in the video, he said, was the most underweight that he found. Here he is.
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1: 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Then we're going to open it up and see how much the chicken weighs.
2: 4.24 pounds. That's just about a pound and a quarter short of 5.50. That's insane.
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2: Arizona News Audio. Progress in the investigation of last week's shooting in Tucson had left a 23-year-old police recruit dead and his pregnant fiance, a county corrections officer, wounded. One of three people identified as suspects arrested over the weekend.
3: With the help of the FBI, they executed that warrant in the Tucson area at a hotel for the arrest of 39-year-old Santiago George Rogers.
2: Angelica Carrillo with the Pima County Sheriff's Office saying a second suspect was located and is being questioned. Search goes on for 33-year-old Alex James Barnett. Another poll out on the Arizona governor's race, this one showing things closer than previous polls, with Governor Katie Hobbs holding just a point and a half lead over challenger Andy Biggs.
4: That race is up for grabs. Anyone can easily take the lead on this with the right combination of messaging and spending.
2: Pollster Greg Pico with NextGen. High school security guard in Tempe arrested Anthony Cruz, accused of using security cameras to view and download videos of 13 to 15-year-old girls. Diamondbacks beat the Reds at Chase Field 5-3. Jeff Scott, Arizona News Audio.
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9: Happy Monday. Here's a look at your morning forecast. An extreme heat warning is in effect today as 30% chance of showers and thunderstorms come to us after 11 a.m. Partly sunny and hot with northeast wind 5 to 10 miles an hour this afternoon. Flagstaff seeing a high of 83 degrees, Sedona 98, Prescott 90, Cottonwood 100, and Payson with a high of 94. Tonight brings clear skies and light winds. That's your morning forecast.
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1: It's Midland this morning, KUVRD. And again, a good morning, everybody. I'm Brad Miller. Hope you had a great weekend. It's Monday. Let's get to it. Coming up next, police officers coming here, an Uber driver.
2: He's a ranch hand in a pinch, man. Hotter than the red on the cattle brand. Because she's a gold digger with a quick trigger. A cast iron skillet swinging lid flipper. Now he's a double wide on the county line.

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She never liked him, she don't need him. 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

0: Want my horse back.
1: Cody Johnson this morning on KVRD. All right, though, you're down in Houston, you're an Uber driver, and you're out and you're doing your thing, and suddenly two lady police officers come running up to you, they're out of breath, and they say, follow that guy. Some guy on foot, and he's athletic, and he is hauling. He's getting away from these gals. Well, the Uber driver does his thing and takes them up to him. They eventually ended up catching the guy. Long story, but short story of it is they did end up catching the guy. Here is the Uber driver talking about he's glad nobody got hurt, especially himself, and that he's not a hero. It's something any good citizen would do. Here you go.
2: Hey, give me a ride over there, please. Cool. That way. Go. Pick her up. Leon, get in!
3: Got in my vehicle and ordered me to go chase down a suspect, just running off of adrenaline. I have cops ordering me to do things. I'm going to comply.
2: Which way did he go? Over there. Go that way.
3: He was extremely fast. I didn't think they would be able to catch him on foot. I didn't know what my rights were at the moment. I'm glad I was able to help.
4: KVRD.
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Seeing red from Dustin Lynch this morning on KVRD. Coming up, we'll check today's weather. I don't know what's going on out there. I need the info. Becca's got it in just a moment. And today also is National Waffle Day. We'll get into it coming up.

0: 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All right, ahead of weather, today is National Waffle Day. Who doesn't like a good waffle? A good waffle. The toaster, you know, that kind, the quick one on the go, those can work for you. Or go to a nice restaurant, sit down, and have. They can really do some wild things with waffles. My son's, my oldest, waffles his favorite thing. Loves the waffles. Here's some facts, fun facts about waffles on National Waffle Day. First, they came from ancient Greece. They're really the first who cooked a flat cake between two hot metal plates called obelios. Thomas Jefferson, the founding father, one of them, brought back four waffle irons from Amsterdam to America in 1789, impressed his friends. Jefferson was that guy. And then the word waffle itself comes from a Dutch word, wafer, which descends from wafer, and you can just go waffling it from there. And it's good stuff. Eggos started the frozen toaster waffles, probably the best ones or the best known ones, first introduced in 1953, and originally they were called frothles. I can't even say the word. But everybody's like, no, that's stupid, and that I ended up with the Lego my Eggo and all that. You remember? Here. Sure you do.
1: I had a problem. My older brother was always swiping my Eggo waffles. So I invented the Eggo Keeper. I modified this toaster to create a specific trajectory to propel my Eggo directly onto my plate. Consequently, I never have to Lego my Eggo.
2: Eggo waffles from Kellogg's. Taste too good to let go. Part of this complete breakfast.
0: Lego commercial circa 1982, and now you know. It's National Waffle Day. It's also the greatest day ever.
3: It's August 24th, the greatest day ever. On the 24th of August, 1932, Amelia Earhart becomes the first woman to fly across the United States nonstop from Los Angeles to Newark, New Jersey. Immediately afterwards, Earhart embarked on an even more dangerous mission when she attempted to locate the entrance ramp to the New Jersey Turnpike. Sadly, she was never heard from again. Have a great August 24th, the greatest day ever.
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5: 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No matter the weather, they've got you covered.

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1: Happy Monday. Here's a look at your morning forecast. An extreme heat warning is in effect today as 30% chance of showers and thunderstorms come to us after 11 a.m. Partly sunny and hot with northeast wind 5 to 10 miles an hour this afternoon. Flagstaff seeing a high of 83 degrees, Sedona 98, Prescott 90, Cottonwood 100, and Payson with a high of 94. Tonight brings clear skies and light winds. That's your morning forecast.
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0: That's Luke Bryan this morning, Country and She Knows It on KVRD. Well, Los Angeles, to me, it's kind of a go, a very, you know, vain kind of city where nobody cares about their neighbors and it's all about me, me, me. And I think there's plenty of that everywhere, but it just seems like L.A. maybe has more than their share. So here you go. Here's a heartwarming story from the City of Angels, and this is a good one. Young woman named Heidi Widmer recently moved to Los Angeles and got into her apartment and immediately noticed there was all kinds of weird noise coming from her neighbor upstairs. And she thought, oh, great, I've moved in, you know, next to one of those or below one of those people. So she just kind of investigated, and what she found was there was an 85-year-old woman up there named Carol who basically was a shut-in, couldn't get around very well at all. Her stove had quit working. Just, she had all kinds of problems up there. So Heidi listened to Carol's story and ended up raising $60,000 on a GoFundMe. Folks came in, donated their time to fix her stove, got her a new walker, just did some improvements so she could have a safer existence up there by herself. And Heidi even tracked down an old relative, an out-of-state relative of this neighbor. And they've talked on the phone, and soon this lady's family's going to kind of reunite with her a little bit. Really changed this older lady's life for no other reason than kindness. Here's some of the audio.
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3: I

T-top jack in her cherry coat town. Mama and daddy put their roots right here, cause this is where the car broke down. Yellow dog school bus kicking up red dust.

Chesney this morning on KVRD, your news weather top of the hour. Showbiz news still to come. A woman who starred alongside Elvis in three of his movies has passed away.

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2: Arizona News Audio. Progress in the investigation of last week's shooting in Tucson had left a 23-year-old police recruit dead and his pregnant fiancée, a county corrections officer, wounded. One of three people identified as suspects arrested over the weekend.
3: With the help of the FBI, they executed that warrant in the Tucson area at a hotel for the arrest of 39-year-old Santiago George Rogers.
2: Angelica Correa with the Pima County Sheriff's Office saying a second suspect was located and is being questioned. Search goes on for 33-year-old Alex James Barnett. Another poll out on the Arizona governor's race, this one showing things closer than previous polls, with Governor Katie Hobbs holding just a point and a half lead over challenger Randy Biggs.
4: That race is up for grabs. Anyone can easily take the lead on this with the right combination of messaging and spending.
2: Pollster Greg Pico with Next Gen. The high school security guard in Tempe arrested Anthony Cruz, accused of using security cameras to view and download videos of 13 to 15-year-old girls. Diamondbacks beat the Reds at Chase Field 5-3. Jeff Scott, Arizona News Audio.
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9: Happy Monday. Here's a look at your morning forecast. An extreme heat warning is in effect today as 30% chance of showers and thunderstorms come to us after 11 a.m. Partly sunny and hot with northeast wind 5 to 10 miles an hour this afternoon. Flagstaff seeing a high of 83 degrees, Sedona 98, Prescott 90, Cottonwood 100, and Payson with a high of 94. Tonight brings clear skies and light winds. That's your morning forecast.
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Sugarland this morning on KVRD. I'm Brad Miller. Happy Monday to you. Coming up, some showbiz news. A woman who co-starred in 3 Elvis movies has passed away.

0: That's Luke Combs this morning on KVRD. All right, some showbiz news in our showbiz update brought to you by Prescott Regional Airport, flyprescott.com. Well, actress Shelley Fabre has passed away at the age of 82. She died on Saturday. She became a TV star when she was just a teenager on the Donna Reed Show. Anybody remember that once? Ahead of my time. She was on that for about 5 years and then left to pursue films. And some of the films that she got into co-starred Elvis Presley. There were rumors the two of them dated. I don't know if that's true. I couldn't find anything online that said for sure one way or another. They certainly had an on-screen chemistry, the pair of them, Shelley Fabre and Elvis, starred in Girl Happy in 1965, Spin Out in 66. Their final movie together was Clambake in 1967. Shelley Fabre was initially married to record and film producer Lou Adler, and then later to Mike Farrell, best known as Captain B.J. Honeycutt from MASH, of course. She was on Coach, was his girlfriend, Craig T. Nelson's girlfriend and then wife later in the series. And she even had a hit song, 1962 number one, called Johnny Angel with none other than Glenn Campbell on guitar. Kind of a big career, really. Shelley Fabre has passed away at age 82. Going to play a clip of the final scene of her movie with Elvis, Clambake, and then you'll hear a clip of her singing that hit song Johnny Angel, released when she was at the height of her Donna Reed Show popularity. Here you go.
1: I sure wish you weren't going home today.
2: Well, under the circumstances, I think it's best.
1: Kind of hoped you'd stay around and help me spend my prize money.
2: You should put that money in a bank, not spend it on me.
1: It's too late. I already did.
2: Oh, Tom Wilson, you take this ring right back to the store.
1: Then you're saying you won't marry me?
2: Well, I'm saying that we can't afford it. I mean...
1: Then you're saying you will marry me.
2: Yes, of course I will.

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0: Chili Roll this morning, KVRD. All right, weather check in just a moment. First, your sports news. And our sports brought to you by Prescott Wind Electric. Corbin Carroll hit a double, a triple, and a sacrifice fly in Sunday's game. And the Diamondbacks came back to beat the Reds 5-3. The final was the Diamondbacks' 39th comeback win this year. That ties them with the Cubs for the most in the MLB. The Diamondbacks will start a new series with the Cubbies tonight. Both the Phillies and the San Diego Padres, the two teams directly ahead of Arizona, swept their weekend series. So did the Miami Marlins, and they're right behind the Diamondbacks. Currently, D-backs are two games behind the Padres for the final wild card spot. In the NFL, the Cardinals lost a preseason contest to Dallas on Saturday night, 34-13. There you go, sports update. KVRD.
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4: Happy Monday. Here's a look at your morning forecast. An extreme heat warning is in effect today as 30% chance of showers and thunderstorms come to us after 11 a.m. Partly sunny and hot with northeast wind 5 to 10 miles an hour this afternoon. Flagstaff seeing a high of 83 degrees, Sedona 98, Prescott 90, Cottonwood 100, and Payson with a high of 94. Tonight brings clear skies and light winds. That's your morning forecast.
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0: Killing Me from Parker McCollum this morning on KVRD. All right, that'll wrap it up for us for a Monday. Tomorrow's Tuesday, and we'll start at 6 o'clock, just like we always do weekdays right here on KVRD. Once again, today is National Waffle Day. You know comedian Nate Bargatze has something to say about waffles.
1: We're at a Holiday Inn Express, so the breakfast buffet there is where they have the cereal where you turn the knob and like four pieces fall out. It's like how you feed a cat for a long weekend, you know? You're like, that's enough. They had batter and syrup. And so you pour the, but they had the waffle iron where you make it yourself. So you pour the batter on the waffle iron, you shut it, you turn it over, it locks, it cooks for 2 minutes, you turn it over, you open it, half the waffle comes off, half stays forever. So I'm with my buddy of mine that's my age. So we go through, he's in front of me. Batter and syrup, they're in clear containers. They're not labeled, but they're in clear containers. He gets the syrup and starts pouring it on the waffle iron. And I'm not even stopping him, because he's not doing it where he's going, I've never done that. He's doing it where we're probably going to try it after. I mean, he's just like, we're like, dude, I can't wait to see what this guy's making. Like, he might know something that I don't know. He shuts it, turns it over, it cooks. He's like looking at us. We're like, I mean, the whole line's like, yeah, what is that going to be? And it makes black smoke is what it makes. Just, I mean, dark black smoke. Just starts filling the lobby. The manager comes over. He's like, what are you doing? He's like, I guess I poured the wrong one. These are not labeled. And the guy's like, they're in clear containers. Do you not know the difference of batter and syrup? And he's like, I bet it happens all the time. He goes, I've worked here my whole life and I've never seen this.
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1: Arizona News Audio. Progress in the investigation of last week's shooting in Tucson had left a 23-year-old police recruit dead and his pregnant fiancée, a county corrections officer, wounded. One of three people identified as suspects arrested over the weekend.
2: With the help of the FBI, they executed that warrant in the Tucson area at a hotel for the arrest of 39-year-old Santiago George Rogers.
1: Angelica Carrillo with the Pima County Sheriff's Office saying a second suspect was located and is being questioned. Search goes on for 33-year-old Alex James Barnett. Another poll out on the Arizona governor's race, this one showing things closer than previous polls, with Governor Katie Hobbs holding just a point and a half lead over challenger Randy Biggs.
3: That race is up for grabs. Anyone can easily take the lead on this with the right combination of messaging and spending.
1: Pollster Greg Pico with NextGen. The high school security guard in Tempe arrested Anthony Cruz, accused of using security cameras to view and download videos of 13 to 15-year-old girls. Diamondbacks beat the Reds at Chase Field 5-3. Jeff Scott, Arizona News Audio.
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8: Happy Monday. Here's a look at your morning forecast. An extreme heat warning is in effect today as 30% chance of showers and thunderstorms come to us after 11 a.m. Partly sunny and hot with northeast wind 5 to 10 miles an hour this afternoon. Flagstaff seeing a high of 83 degrees, Sedona 98, Prescott 90, Cotton.

0: 100 and Payson with a high of 94. Tonight brings clear skies and light winds. That's your morning forecast.
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Loving Life Again, that is Ella Langley. And, well, we always hear these rumors about them from across the pond, although they've been in America. Talking about Meghan Markle, or the Duchess of Sussex. Apparently, she's going to return to acting. That is according to a report from the Australian outlet news.com.au. So, apparently, she's been offered a role in an upcoming project based in the UK, but not a whole lot of details. And, of course, that's going to change probably on the hour. What's going on over there? And I say that because apparently they're supposed to be moving back. Yeah, so Prince Harry, as well as their two kids, Prince Archie and Prince Lilibet, all going to be moving back to the United Kingdom. So they've been living in California. Of course, that's where Meghan was born and raised since 2020, because there's just so much family, right, going on, especially after he wrote that book and calling out some things, and maybe they were true, maybe they weren't, making some money. Now I've heard they don't have a lot of money. Maybe that's why they're moving back. Who knows the real truth? But anyway, it is quite, I mean, you couldn't write this stuff. I mean, they are their own, a soap opera for sure. So I expect a lot of that information to change, but that's the latest

0: just gossip, okay? If you're wondering. George Burge and Luke Bryant are next with Ride, Ride, Ride.
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0: What took you so long? That is Jacob Hackworth. It's time for your random stat of the day. And apparently, according to a new Gallup poll, Americans are really cutting back on their drinking. They found that 51% of U.S. adults currently believe that consuming one or two alcohol beverages per day is actually bad for your health. So apparently, folks are starting to think more before they drink, which is wonderful. You know, I just want everyone to be healthy. But there's, you know, if it's something you enjoy, hey, as long as you do so responsibly, you know, who am I? I'm just radio DJ, right? So what do I matter? I mean, it doesn't matter my thoughts. But I just thought I'd share that with you that, you know, things are definitely changing. But I wonder how much that also has to do with, you know, what information now we know more about our health and alcohol consumption. But what about the cost? Everything is going up in price, so I'm wondering if that has a little bit to do with it as well. Sam Hunt is next with Outskirts.
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0: That is Dan and Shay with Say So. And of course, Dan and Shay just released a new album this past Friday titled Young. And of course, they are going to be supporting that album. They're going to be launching their 26th date, The Young Tour, September 11th in Indiana. Tyler Hubbard and Josh Ross are going to be joining them and opening on their tour. So if you can catch them, head on over to their website. I know they've got a list of all the dates and their tour. Hopefully you can catch them. Kenny Chesney is up next with Carry On.
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2: Arizona News Audio. Saturday, Pima County Sheriff's deputies arrested a suspect in the shooting death last week of a Tucson police recruit and his pregnant fiance, a county corrections officer. Pima County Sheriff's spokesperson Angelica Carrillo.
3: With the help of the FBI, they executed that warrant in the Tucson area at a hotel for the arrest of 39-year-old Santiago George Rogers.
2: Another person was located while detectives try to figure out his involvement. A third suspect, Alex Barnett, still on the run. Phoenix Police Chief Matt Giordano has fired two officers who've been arrested for allegedly assaulting a couple during a traffic stop, but says the arrests don't mean an end to that investigation.
4: The Professional Standards Bureau will move forward to identify if any other individuals are involved and determine whether there are broader systemic concerns.
2: Another night of monsoon activity in the deserts. Powerful winds halted flights into and out of Sky Harbor. Prescott Valley Mayor Kel Palguda cited after an alleged confrontation at a Prescott saloon in which he reportedly pushed another man toward the bar. Connie Weber, Arizona News Audio.
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9: Happy Monday. Here's a look at your morning forecast. An extreme heat warning is in effect today as 30% chance of showers and thunderstorms come to us after 11 a.m. Partly sunny and hot with northeast wind 5 to 10 miles an hour this afternoon. Flagstaff seeing a high of 83 degrees, Sedona 98, Prescott 90, Cottonwood 100, and Payson with a high of 94. Tonight brings clear skies and light winds. That's your morning forecast.
10: 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Get

0: back in the bottle. That is Randy Houser. If you are a big fan of the game Uno, it's always been one of my favorites, but the Uno Championships going to be in Los Angeles November 11th. They're going to have 7 contestants that will compete for $50,000. I had no idea that playing that game, I mean, if you're really good at it, can score you so much money, right? $50,000, I'd take it. I don't think I'm that good, though. Lauren Elena and Chase Matthew are together next with All My Exes.
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6: 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This perennial is hardy for the Verde Valley through Flagstaff areas. 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

0: Easy to Love, that is Dustin Lynch. Happy birthday. If today is your special day, some of the celebrities you share your day with include Stephen Fry, who you probably don't even really realize you've been hearing him all these years. Yeah, he's the narrator in Harry Potter movies. He's 69 today. Steve Guttenberg is 68. You know him best from Police Academy movies. Cal Ripken Jr. is 66. You also have one of our very own. Remember Shadaisy? Kristen Osborne is now 56 years old, and Dave Chappelle is 53, and Rupert Grint, who played Ron Weasley in the Harry Potter movies, he is now 38. Happy birthday, everybody. Make it a good one. Thomas Rhett is up next with Get Me Some of That.
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0: rethink some things. That is Luke Combs. Well, attention, Walmart shoppers. If you are a fan, this is great news because you might be noticing a price change for the better. Walmart is saying that they're going to use that $2.9 billion that they received in tariff refunds to actually lower prices in their stores. So it sounded good to me. So, of course, I love sharing good news. So, yep, I hope so. Zach Top is next with South of Sanity.
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0: Saturday, Pima County Sheriff's deputies arrested a suspect in the shooting death last week of a Tucson police recruit and his pregnant fiancée, a county corrections officer. Pima County Sheriff spokesperson Angelica Carrillo.
1: With the help of the FBI, they executed that warrant in the Tucson area at a hotel for the arrest of 39-year-old Santiago George Rogers.
0: Another person was located while detectives try to figure out his involvement. A third suspect, Alex Barnett, still on the run. Phoenix Police Chief Matt Giordano has fired two officers who've been arrested for allegedly assaulting a couple during a traffic stop, but says the arrests don't mean an end to that investigation.
2: The Professional Standards Bureau will move forward to identify if any other individuals are involved and determine whether there are broader systemic concerns.
0: Another night of monsoon activity in the deserts. Powerful winds halted flights into and out of Sky Harbor. Prescott Valley Mayor Kel Palguda cited after an alleged confrontation at a Prescott saloon in which he reportedly pushed another man toward the bar. Connie Weber, Arizona News Audio.
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7: Well, a mostly cloudy Monday and a 30% chance for scattered shower thunderstorms the balance of the day. Clearing out overnight tonight, should be sunny and hot tomorrow. An extreme heat warning in place beginning on Wednesday and lasting until Friday night. Today's highs, Flagstaff 83, Sedona 98, Prescott 90, Cottonwood 100, a little warmer tomorrow. Lows tonight, mid-50s, Flagstaff 63 in Prescott, Sedona Cottonwood near 70 degrees.
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It's that time of year that I just thought I'd be nice and give a countdown of the big days. We've got 29 days until fall, 68 until Halloween, 94 until Thanksgiving, and 123 till Christmas.

0: David, it's Luke Bryan with Country and She Knows It. Now, Luke will be releasing a new album titled Signs that's coming out September 17th. And, of course, he's going to be busy in September because September 17th is also the kickoff to his Farm Tour 2026, in which he'll be going to four different farms and performing. So his first one in Pennsylvania, then he'll be in Ohio, Indiana, and Michigan. So follow him on his socials or his website, and perhaps you can catch him on one of the farms. Brantley Gilbert is up next with Bottoms Up.
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0: It's Jan Morgan with Kid Myself. Now, it's a show that's definitely not for kids, but The Hunting Wives, if you're a fan, I know it was very interesting. I watched it a little dirty, but it was good. But anyway, the next season, coming back Thanksgiving Day. So you'll have plenty enough time after turkey while you're laying around the couch, maybe, you know, the significant other, maybe the husband, the boyfriend, whoever, the man in your life. He may be into football, and he might be watching that, and then you can watch The Hunting Wives if he's not interested. I know my husband, that's what he'll be doing. So he'll be watching all the football he possibly can. But Thanksgiving Day is when it begins, season two, and I'm excited. Of course, Brittany Snow and Malin Ackerman are coming back for as Sophie and Margot, but I'm really excited to the fact that John Stamos is going to be a part of this season. So, yay! I'm just a big fan of Uncle Jesse. I can't help myself. But anyway, that comes back Thanksgiving Day over on Netflix. Sam Hunt is up next with Leave the Night On.
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0: Kevin Powers along with Shaboozy with Move On. I am Sherry Farmer. Hope you had a wonderful weekend. As usual, I did a little clubbing over the weekend. I went to Costco, and they have the cutest Grinch Christmas tree. It is just, I mean, just spot on. And it's $69.99. So if you want to take a look at that, I took a picture of it. It's, I think it's a 4.5 feet tall. Sorry. It's nothing like that big skeleton I was telling you about last week that I saw at Sam's Club. But again, this is at Costco, and they've got this really cute Dr. Seuss, you know, the Grinch Christmas tree. And also this weekend, I finally got my toes done. Mm-hmm, and my dog is obsessed with my feet now. And I was just wondering if you have a pet that feels the same way when you get your feet done. You get a manicure, or I mean a pedicure, if your pet just goes crazy for your feet. Hit me up on the socials. I would love to know. Hopefully my dog's not the only one who does this. So hit me up. Just search for Sherry Farmer on Facebook, Sherry M. Farmer on Instagram. Taylor Swift is up next with I Knew It, I Knew You.
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2: Arizona News Audio. Saturday, Pima County Sheriff's deputies arrested a suspect in the shooting death last week of a Tucson police recruit and his pregnant fiancée at County Correctional.

0: Officer. Pima County Sheriff spokesperson Angelica Carrillo.
1: With the help of the FBI, they executed that warrant in the Tucson area at a hotel for the arrest of 39-year-old Santiago George Rogers.
0: Another person was located while detectives tried to figure out his involvement. A third suspect, Alex Barnett, still on the run. Phoenix Police Chief Matt Giordano has fired two officers who've been arrested for allegedly assaulting a couple during a traffic stop, but says the arrests don't mean an end to that investigation.
2: The Professional Standards Bureau will move forward to identify if any other individuals are involved and determine whether there are broader systemic concerns.
0: Another night of monsoon activity in the deserts. Powerful winds halted flights into and out of Sky Harbor. Prescott Valley Mayor Kel Palguda cited after an alleged confrontation at a Prescott saloon in which he reportedly pushed another man toward the bar. Connie Weber, Arizona News Audio.
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7: Well, a mostly cloudy Monday and a 30% chance for scattered shower thunderstorms the balance of the day. Clearing out overnight tonight, should be sunny and hot tomorrow. An extreme heat warning in place beginning on Wednesday and lasting until Friday night. Today's highs, Flagstaff 83, Sedona 98, Prescott 90, Cottonwood 100, a little warmer tomorrow. Lows tonight, mid-50s, Flagstaff 63 in Prescott, Sedona Cottonwood near 70 degrees.
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0: Well, he had a crossover hit in the form of Happened to Me at Russell Dickerson, back for another go-around with a song that certainly has the legs to crossover. We'll see if it does. Worth Your Wild there from Russell Dickerson. Kane Brown on the way, a song for his bride, Caitlin.
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What if we don't? That is the latest one from Ashley McBride, someone who has long been a darling of Nashville and experiencing periodic success on the chart. Eric Paisley on the way with the thing we are living for today, Friday night. And Jordan Davis is waiting in the wings, too.

0: He is an entirely self-taught Texas country icon, Hudson Westbrook, the name, and painted you pretty. Love it when we get a cross-genre duet because, well, you just never know what you're going to get with those. And a perfect example from Lainey Wilson, John Mayer in the minutes to come, plus Chris Stapleton.
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2: Arizona News Audio. A 28-year-old man, a security guard at Corona del Sol High School in Tempe, was arrested for recording girls dressing in a room they were using while their locker room was closed for renovations. Two Phoenix police officers fired and arrested for allegedly beating and tasing a couple they'd stopped in traffic. For what reason? Police Chief Matt Giordano doesn't know.
3: I still have questions. This is an ongoing investigation. That's why our Internal Affairs Bureau will continue to work on this and try to determine that. I don't know their motivation at this time.
2: Rivals Zillow and

0: Redfin have to scrap an alleged illegal deal and pay $2 million after state and federal regulators accused them of secretly agreeing to stop competing with each other. Stormy weather brought powerful winds to the central deserts. Chris Kuhlman with the National Weather Service says the storms didn't bring much rain.
1: There wasn't a whole lot of like actual measurable rainfall that, you know, most of the area, say even Phoenix, just got sprinkles and that kind of stuff that lasted a couple hours as the storms pushed to the west and were dying out of it.
0: Connie Weber, Arizona News Audio.
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6: Well, a mostly cloudy Monday and a 30% chance for scattered shower thunderstorms the balance of the day. Clearing out overnight tonight, should be sunny and hot tomorrow. An extreme heat warning in place beginning on Wednesday and lasting until Friday night. Today's highs, Flagstaff 83, Sedona 98, Prescott 90, Cottonwood 100, a little warmer tomorrow. Lows tonight, mid-50s, Flagstaff 63 in Prescott, Sedona Cottonwood near 70 degrees.
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0: She's got a collaboration going on right now with a chain of chicken strip restaurants. She is Megan Maroney and Medicine. Stay here for even more of the best country. Keith Urban on the way doing a song we know and love. And the latest one from a Country Music Hall of Famer, Kenny Chesney.
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0: Get to Drinking, courtesy of Zach John King. And if you're a fan of that song, there is good news. He's got a couple of extended plays already to his credit. So at least a bit of a bat catalog that you can dig through. Parmalee on the way in a couple, and a song we know by heart from Miranda Lambert.
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4: Well, a mostly cloudy Monday and a 30% chance for scattered shower thunderstorms the balance of the day. Clearing out overnight tonight, should be sunny and hot tomorrow. An extreme heat warning in place beginning on Wednesday and lasting until Friday night. Today's highs, Flagstaff 83, Sedona 98, Prescott 90, Cottonwood 100, a little warmer tomorrow. Lows tonight, mid-50s, Flagstaff 63 in Prescott, Sedona Cottonwood near 70 degrees.
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0: Song that has now crossed over onto the pop chart, a certainly impressive debut for that gal from Los Angeles, Stella Lefty. There she goes, Boston. Cole Swindell on the way, guy who started off at the lowest rung of show business, working the merch table for Luke Bryan. And Riley Green is standing by, too.
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2: Arizona News Audio. Two women suffered serious burns after a boat explosion on Lake Havasu. A New York woman says she was violently attacked, cut on the neck during a trip to Havasupai Falls. State Senate President and Republican nominee for State Attorney General Warren Peterson says the evidence is clear there was illegal activity involving Governor Hobbs and an alleged pay-to-play scheme. Even though Attorney General Chris May says she found no evidence.
3: You have a vendor that clearly got preferential treatment, and you have a governor that received an elected official who received preferential treatment from that donor.
2: A new poll shows Peterson's race against Mays and the governor's race featuring incumbent Katie Hobbs and Republican challenger Andy Biggs are closer than polls showed after the primary. Pollster Greg Peacock with Next Gen Polling.
4: The governor holds just a 1.5% lead right now over Congressman Biggs, and Attorney General Mays is just up less than 3% over Senate President Warren Peterson.
2: Connie Weber, Arizona News Audio.
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1: Well, a mostly cloudy Monday and a 30% chance for scattered shower thunderstorms. The balance of the day clearing out overnight tonight. Should be sunny and hot tomorrow. An extreme heat warning in place beginning on Wednesday and lasting until Friday night. Today's highs, Flagstaff 83, Sedona 98, Prescott 90, Cottonwood 100, a little warmer tomorrow. Lows tonight, mid-50s, Flagstaff 63 in Prescott, Sedona Cottonwood near 70 degrees.
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0: It has turned out to be a massive duet for the two of them. Good thing, too. Lauren Elena Suddeth working alongside Chase Matthew McQuitty on that duet right there, All My Exes. And the collaborations continue, too. We've got a couples duet from Kane Brown with his wife, Caitlin, next.
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0: She has experienced just a meteoric rise. 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Little Big Town, on the way in just a couple, a song about how much they like to pass the wine bottle around during their songwriting sessions.
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1: He's a ranch hand in a pinch, man. 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
1: Want my horse back. 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Bailey Zimmerman, just a couple minutes from now. 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And we'll hear from Luke Bryan as well, one that he debuted on American Idol.
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5: 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And the answer is a tough ground cover for sunny locations called gray creeping germander. This perennial is hardy for the Verde Valley through Flagstaff areas. 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
1: Get out and ride Northern Arizona. 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
2: Here is other news audio. President Trump's trade war with Canada is going to be felt across the country, including Arizona. Danny Seiden, president and CEO of the Arizona Chamber of Commerce and Industry, says the on-again, off-again tariffs, now at 50% on Canadian goods, are causing a lot of whiplash.
3: People aren't sure what something costs. They aren't sure how to price our supply chain, and that does make things more difficult, all while we're under review for a USMCA. So the timing of this is not ideal either.
2: A man has died after a shooting outside a Quick Trip in Avondale. New fire near Baghdad, Arizona in Yavapai County. The Campwood fires burn about 100 acres. Monsoon dust storms kick up a lot of stuff, including the spores that cause valley fever. Dr. John Galgiani, director of the Valley Fever Center for Excellence at the University of Arizona, says those spores are present all year long.
4: The 24/7, that is, all year long, is the risk of getting valley fever. It turns out that when there are dust storms, things are fairly dry, and that's when spores get into the air.
2: Connie Weber, Arizona News Audio.
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9: The overnight weather outlook. Clear skies after a mostly cloudy and sometimes rainy day today. Clear tonight, sunny and warm tomorrow. Temperatures heating up. In fact, an extreme heat warning in place beginning at 10 a.m. on Wednesday. Overnight low temps tonight. Flagstaff 55. Prescott about 63. Sedona, Cottonwood each near 70. Tomorrow's highs, Flagstaff 85. Sedona 101. Prescott 94. Cottonwood 101.

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1: That is a song about something that it's really impossible to talk about too much, and that is self-care, well-being, mental health, and knowing your limits. 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

0: night from 4 to 6 p.m. Head over to Chino Valley Public Library. 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

0: some time away from the road after his wife gave birth to baby number two, as any good dad would do. You got to run home in that instance. And that's what he did. Parker McCollum and Killing Me. Shaboozy, Jelly Roll, just a couple minutes from now. And we'll hear from Jason Aldean as well.
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3: The overnight weather outlook. Clear skies after a mostly cloudy and sometimes rainy day today. Clear tonight, sunny and warm tomorrow. Temperatures heating up. In fact, an extreme heat warning in place beginning at 10 a.m. on Wednesday. Overnight low temps tonight, Flagstaff 55, Prescott about 63, Sedona Cottonwood each near 70. Tomorrow's highs, Flagstaff 85, Sedona 101, Prescott 94, Cottonwood 103.
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0: He jokes he has made more comebacks than the McRib. And here he goes making another comeback. Joe Nichols has returned. That is his latest one, C'est la vie. Luke Combs still to come, and one we know by heart from David Lee Murphy.
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